So I started my show today with a fantastic whopper. That was Sonny Burgess and Find My Baby For Me, a special request for my dear friend Karen Selleck. Now I'm going to move on to some jivers, and I'm starting this week with Whistle Stop from Louis Prima, then 2x9 by Eddie Clearwater, and At My Front Door by the Eldorados. That's a special request for Jim Evans.

Okay, girls, if those fabulous jivers haven't worn you out too much, it's time for some strolling. So, first we have 24 Hours a Day by Georgia Gibbs, Ace of Spades by Link Wray, Boston Rocker by Bob Luman. And for those of you that were around in the early 90s, you'll remember Boston Rocker from the Boston Arms in Pafnell Park in North London, where we all used to go. It's very popular there. And Burnt Toast and Black Coffee by Mike Hedachin. So wherever you are, let's get up, have a little stroll around.

0: 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I'm Jiver Sue and I will be playing the very best in 1950s rock and roll, rockabilly and old school R&B for your listening and dancing pleasure.
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you cats and kittens out there that prefer your music a little bit bluesier, a little bit jumpier, please head over to our sister station, Rockin' Rhythm and Blues Radio. 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It plays what it says, baby, it plays what it says.

Sadly, cats and kittens, we've come to the end of another show here on Rockabilly Radio. I'm DJ Jiver Sue, and this has been The Jive Joint. I hope you've enjoyed all the jivers, boppers and strollers that I've played for you today. And if you would like a request on my show, please feel free to find me on Facebook at DJ Jiver Sue. Pop your request on there and I will try my absolute best to play those requests for you. I'm extremely pleased to say that in addition to the Jive Joint being here on Rockabilly Radio, you can also find me playing some fantastic tunes on Rocking Rhythm and Blues Radio, which is the sister station to Rockabilly Radio. The tunes I'll play on Rocking Rhythm and Blues Radio will still be rocking, but much more R&B based, and I have the great privilege to be able to play some 40s music as well as 50s. But for now, this is Jiver Sue signing off and saying don't hang up those bopping shoes and keep on rocking.

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Yeah, good evening, ladies and gentlemen. I am Aaron Jumping Around, and you got me here on Rockabilly Radio for the next hour. Starting off there with the Revolutionaires and Have Love Will Travel. Let's continue the music. The Top Cats and Teenage Cutie.

Yeah, there we go. Some tracks for you there. Let's go look over what we just listened to. The Top Cat started it all off with Teenage Cutie, JS and the Lockabillies, Red Wine Lips, Lloyd Tripp and the Zip Guns, Long Black Road, and that one there, Buddy Knox, Party Doll. The Pompey Teds this Saturday coming, May the 2nd, 7 p.m. till late. It's a record hop. Myself DJing, jumping around, plus Paul Haynes. £4 on the door. And it all happens at the Fratton Railway Club, Selborne Terrace, Portsmouth, PO15BL. It's going to be a fantastic night. The Pompey Teds is a great little place. And, yeah, make sure you get along to dance and enjoy yourself. It's a cheap, cheap bar. Very, very cheap. I've never been anywhere so cheap. What else we got for you? Another gig coming up for you guys. This is all happening on Friday, the 22nd of May. Lean Canteen are coming over from Salt Lake City. They start their UK tour at the Boozingstoke Rocking Fraternity. That's the Royal Oak Basingstoke RG22 5EA. I say Lean Canteen from Salt Lake City, supported by the one and only Mr. John Lewis, the Welsh Wizard, plus myself on the decks. And it's free entry at the Boozingstoke. Let's have one from Lean Canteen, If You Only Love Me.

Yeah, there we go. The fabulous Lean Canteen coming in from Salt Lake City. Their UK tour starts on 22nd of May at the Booze and Stoke, and it's free entry, as I said before. Their support act, Mr. John Lewis. Here he is. Train, keep him moving.

Yeah, there we go. The fantastic sounds of Frenzy there. And you can see Frenzy this coming July. It's Saturday, 11th of July. The G-Man presents Rocking It Up on Hayling Island. £12.50 a ticket. It's all happening at the Royal British Legion, Legion Road, Hayling Island, PO119ES. I is also on the DJ duty for this one. We went last year and it was an absolutely fantastic evening with Frenzy. A few surprises turned up, so maybe we get the same. 7:30 for doors opening, as I say, £12.50 a ticket. Find Glenn Blake on Facebook, and he will get you in the right place to get yourself a ticket. And I know they're going quick. There's only 90 tickets available for this one. July the 25th, Rocking the Barrel. This is all happening at the Bannum Barrel, the Apple Yard, Kenning Hall Road, Bannum, Norfolk, NR162HE. Three bands plus myself from 12:30 is £10 entry. Three bands are the Delray Rockets, the Copycats, and Red Hot Riot. So three bands, one DJ, £10 entry from 12:30. However, if you get there early, there is a free car, truck, and bike show from 10 o'clock in the morning. Let's have one from Red Hot Riot and Life You Get.

Yeah, there you are. The sounds of El Camino there and Give Up. One more gig for you guys. Tickets are on sale now for New Year's Eve 2026. All happening at the Pompey Teds. I'll give you the address in 1 second. But tickets are £15 in advance or £17.50 on the door. There is a buffet included. DJs, myself, Jumping Around, and Paul Haynes. Live on stage, rocking you into 2027, will be the one and only Mr. Daryl Higham and his enforcers. So make sure you get your tickets for that. And it all happens at Fratton Railway Club, Selborne Terrace, Portsmouth, PO15BL. The contact number, the lady's called Tanya, and the contact number is 077-8711-0636. I say £15. For your ticket in advance, £17.50 on the door. Let's have a couple from Daryl waiting for the phone.

Yeah, we go. Double from Daryl Higham, waiting for the phone. And then Daryl Higham there. Fancy Dan, that should be your New Year's Eve sorted out at the Pompey Ted's. The fantastic Daryl Higham and the Enforcers. Let's have one from the Shoe Town Boys. Ain't that loving you, baby?

0: Yeah, there we go. The sounds of the Rocky Road Ramblers there. Stop, Look and Listen. It's a bit of Vince Taylor and the Playboys and 20 Flight Rock.
1: We got the feeling.

Yeah, there we go. A few British ones there for you. Finishing it off with Wee Willie Harris and Rocking at the Two Eyes. Just before that, Shane Fenton, It's Gonna Take Magic. And obviously started off with Vince Taylor and the Playboys and 20 Flight Rock. It's time for those Rhythm Hepcats and Life on the Spectrum.

There we go. The Diamond Daddy-O's there, and I'm shaking. Oh, I got about time for one, maybe two more. Don't forget, guys, I'll be back next Wednesday, 7 p.m. in the evening. Or if you're can't listen in, then 3 a.m. on a Sunday morning. Microphone's going down. Cheers for listening in. I'll catch everyone next week. 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
0: 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Let's get rocking with some great tunes of this week, old and new.
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4: 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If you like what you hear, then...

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The Wall Street Kid Man, I couldn't resist. 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From now on, hun, you're on our list. But then everybody stopped and had a party.

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1: I'm Jack Calypso, and I'm very proud to present to you my brand new vinyl 4 song from the king of rockabilly himself, Charlie Puzzles. 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
2: Cool Cats, Redhead Mama here, ready for another show. 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Coming up first is I've Got a Baby, Clyde Arnold, and then Raking and a Scraping, Dean Beard.

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It's so much appreciated. I hope you enjoy the show. Coming up now is Little Bitty Girl by Bill Bell and Chicken Hawk by Billy Balland.

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Well, that was Mark Curtis with Granddaddy's Rockin'. Excellent. Coming up next is I Got a Man, the Crystals. But before that, I'd like to say a big thank you to Lars Jensen for sponsoring my show. And also some good news. The Fang number 2 is on a week on Saturday. And we're really excited. So if you're about near Glasgow or want to travel to Glasgow, come along and join us, and we'll be playing some great sounds.

Well, sometimes you just need to play a noisy one. That was Knight Rider, Dick Dale, fantastic. Coming up now is Froggy Danny Dale.

as you can. Up steps the cat and yells, don't be slow. Give me two hot dogs ready to go. Hot dogs!

Well, that was Mean Old Train by Papa Lightfoot. Before that was Corky Jones and Hot Dog. Coming up now is Model T Slim, Shake Your Boogie.

Well, I was going to finish with that one, but you know what? I think we can squeeze another one in, and it's a cracker. First of all, I want to say, come along and see us at the Fang on the 2nd of May in Glasgow. More details to follow. A big shout out to Lars Jensen for sponsoring my show. Much appreciated. We're going to finish up with Johnny Powers, Me and My Rhythm Guitar. Enjoy. See you later, alligator.

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Hello, it's me, Lucky from the TR5s. Welcome along to Lucky's Lost Rockers, an hour of long-lost rock and roll, rockabilly and psychabilly from the revival scenes of the 1970s right up to today. We started the show there with a cracking song, Everybody's Rockin' by Wild Bob Burgos. And now let's just crack straight on with the music and have When I'm With You

Lovely stuff from the Caravans here on Lucky's Lost Rockers. Well, I hope you enjoyed the show. Thanks very much for tuning in. Do stick with us. If you want to get in touch, it's info@thetr5s.com. Next up is a brilliant version of You Bangy Stomp by Rockhouse.

Yeah, that was Rock House. And now here's a track from 1987, taken from a 12-inch EP by the River Boys. This is If You Wanna Be Loved.

That was the River Boys from 1987. And our next up is a track from last year, 2025, taken from the album Rounds 2, I think, by Toto and the Raw Deals, released on Wild Records in the US. This track is called Shaking the Blues.

Yeah, that was Toto and the Raw Deals from last year. It's great to hear people still making this kind of music in this day and age. Love it. Now here's a track from way back in 1994 by Justin Curtis, taken from his Rockabilly in 3D album. This track is called Ice Cream Boogie.

Okay, that was another track from last year called If You Wanna Rock and Roll by the Royal Flush, taken from their What Shall I Do album. And, come on, let's have another one from last year. This is the Texas Zephyrs with a track taken from an EP. This is called Fancy Dan.

Lovely. That was the Texas Zephyrs. Now, if you want to go back and check out any previous shows, just head to mixcloud.com and search for Lucky's Lost Rockers. You'll find a few old shows on there. You can check them out. Next up is Wildcat Ways by The Meachers.

That was The Meteors, and you're listening to Lucky's Lost Rockers. Now, next up is a track from 1989 by a band called Catmen, not the Daryl Higham Slim Jim Phantom band. This is a different band. Released on Nervous Records, this track is called Will You Stay?

Yep, that was Catmen from 1989. And now I think we'll come back to 2025, last year, with a single by Bloodshot Bill and Gerard Van Herk. This is called Shot of Blood.

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2: Yes, you are, and you're listening to Lucky's Lost Rockers with me, Lucky from the TR5s. Now, next up, we're going back to 1984 with the track taken from their album Nothing Can Stop These Men by The Milkshakes. This track is Little Bettina.

Yeah, some lovely old garage rock and roll there by the Milkshakes. So I hope you're enjoying the show today. Don't forget the email address, info@thetr5s.com, if you want to get in touch. Next up is a track from 2003, released on one of my favourite record labels, Foot Tapping Records. Taken from the album 4 Minute Warning by Doomsday Rockers, this track is called I Don't Give a Damn.

0: Well, I'm sitting here watching Matchbox holding my clothes. Hello, this is Buzz from the TR5s. You're listening to Lucky's Lost Rockers on Rockabilly Radio.
1: Yeah, okay. So next up is a track from the year 2000 by Mark Kelf and the Valley Boys. Taken from their Have Myself a Ball album. This track is called Top Dog.

Yeah, that was cool. That was Mark Kelf and the Valley Boys here on Lucky's Lost Rockers. And next up is a track from 1978, taken from their Set in the Woods on Fire album by Matchbox. This track is called Troublesome Bay.

The brilliant Matchbox from 1978. And next up, we'll go on to a track called Flash and Blood by a band called Messer Chups, taken from their album The Incredible Crocotiger. I mean, what a great title that is. From 2015, released in Australia.

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Lovely. That was My Girl Is Like Radium by the Radium Cats, taken from their album called Other Worlds from 1992. And next up on Lucky's Lost Rockers is a track from 1995, taken from the Tribute to the Legendary Billy Reilly album, released on BSC Records. This is Working at the Gas Station by Scruff with Go Freddy Go.

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Yeah, that was Bunker Billy's here on Lucky's Lost Rockers, and we've pretty much reached the end of the show today. Thanks very much for tuning in. I hope you've enjoyed it. info@thetr5s.com if you want to get in touch, and mixcloud.com and search for Lucky's Lost Rockers if you want to hear any old shows. Now, I'm going to leave you with this. It's a track taken from the Great British Rock and Roll Rockabilly album from 1980 by Rock Island Line. It's called Teenage Boogie. So, until next time.

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3: 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Welcome to show number 21. And I've got some pretty good songs for you today. We start off with some solid country and western swing. We have a bunch of blues and rhythm and blues songs and some swing this time. And the first one is gonna be Pee Wee King, Sugar Beet.

Yeah, this was Somebody Else's Heartache Now by Benny Joy, and the song before was Wade Ray, Idaho Red. And here comes How Long by Lynette Morgan and the Backwater Valley Boys.

This was Patches on My Heart by Sonny Burns, which many of you may know as well by Countryside of Harmonica Sam. And here they are singing Waiting for a Sunny Day.

Yeah, this was, of course, the great Tennessee Ernie Ford, Sunday Barbecue, and the song before was called Sag, Drag, and Fall by Sid King and the Five Strings. And here comes another Wade Ray song called Cattin' Around.

All right, ladies and gentlemen, now we're turning to the blues and rhythm and blues part of the show. Here comes Cutting In by Johnny Guitar Watson.

0: Alright, this was Jimmy Vaughan, Baby Please Come Home, and the song before was Talking About You by Ray Charles. And here comes Johnny Otis, Cupid's Boogie.
1: Hey, Mr. Cupid, step into my life. I'm

Yeah, this was Lloyd Price, an up-tempo version of Lordy Miss Claudy. And here comes his... Alright, this was an up-tempo version of Lordy Miss Claudy by Lloyd Price. And here comes San Jose by Freddie King.

Yeah, this was the Yacht Club Swing by Fats Waller, and the song before was Don't Talk Back by Big Mama Thornton. And here comes Julia Lee, I Didn't Like It the First Time.

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But I've stocked up, 'cause I've gotten wise. I got enough for 24 guys. I didn't like it the first time, but oh, how it grew on me. I didn't like it the first time, but

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1: Yeah, this one was We Can Talk Some Trash by Bull Moose Jackson. And the song before was Big Joe Turner, Honey Hush. And here comes Wynonie Harris. It's one of my favorite songs, Fishtail Blues.

All right, ladies and gentlemen, this is the end of this show. If you have any questions or if you feel like getting in touch with me, feel free to text me via Facebook and Instagram, DJ Dynaflow. There is time for one last song. In fact, it's the Dandeliers, My Flaming Heart. Thanks for listening. Have a good one. See you soon. This is DJ Dynaflow on Rockabilly Radio.

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0: 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I'm Jack Calypso, and I'm very proud to present to you my brand new vinyl 4 song from the king of rockabilly himself, Charlie Puzzles. 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

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This is your London DJ Otto Martin Fox, welcoming you to a rocking set of crates by the likes of Gene and Eddie, Polecats, Stray Cats, Rumble on the Beach, Carl Perkins, Robert Gordon, and many more. We just kicked it off with Stig Rockin' Roon, famous for forming and fronting the Teen Cats with Rockabilly Rules. So, cats and kittens, come on everybody, the late great Eddie Cochran.

follow Eddie Cochran with his buddy Gene Vincent with a raw, energetic and rocking version of Bebopalula Life.

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She's the woman with the flying feet. She's the one that walks around the store.

a great tribute to Gene and Eddie by Stray Cats. Here comes the English rockabilly counterparts, Polecats, with We Say Yeah.

Just a quick reminder, listening to Rockabilly Rules, okay, with your DJ Otto Martin Fox on 24/7 Rockabilly Radio. Just played for you Shakin' Stevens and the Sunsets with You Mostest Girl, followed by Johnny and the Jailbirds with Oklahoma Baby. Back in 2012, I had booked Johnny and the Jailbirds for a Midnight Dynamos Rock and Roll Club reunion to Vienna. At the same time, Shaky was performing at a big music festival in Austria. Surprise, surprise, as Johnny Red told me later, they were both on the same plane back to the UK. Time for the King of Rockabilly with a song that allows him to reminisce about the year 1954. Carl Perkins and We Did in 54.

lot of people remember the days when the Smoothies sang that tune to Rockin' Folk on the bus or on the tube in London back in 1978. I do remember it differently. It was a great anthem for Rockin' Folk as late as 1992, somewhat of an underground platter already when Matchbox ruled the Rockin' Scene's record platters. 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

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He took a little slug and he put the jug down and heard the mother moaning when he hit the ground. He said, mighty, mighty pleasing, your daddy's gone squeezing.

White Lightning, one of Gene Vincent's later recordings. Here comes the German rockabilly band Panhandle Elks, who mainly sing and rock in the German language with a rare English output. Their take on Buddy Holly's It Doesn't Matter Anymore.

Foggy Mountain Rockers, and Thank God I'm a Teddy Boy, and One for the Non-Teds, You'll Never Be a Ted by Lucife and the Hellions. From Sandy Ford comes the Flying Saucers version of Charlie Feather's Tongue Tied Chill.

We have reached our climax here on Rockabilly Rules. Okay, with Stray Cat Strut by the famed Stray Cats, followed by revivalist Robert Gordon and Wasting My Time and a Fool. 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

That was it already with yet another edition of Rockabilly Rules OK coming to you since 2014 on Rockabilly Radio. 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Simply said, keep on rockin'. I'll let you slide off with Dion and Little Diane.

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On the ABC Paramount label, the Rock and Roll Anthem went to number 19 in the charts in 1958. It was, of course, Danny and the Juniors, and Rock and Roll is Here to Stay. And back in the USA from Chuck Berry, another Etta James track then, Roll With Me Henry, aka The Wallflower. Wow, this week's first platinum anniversary track, released 70 years ago, comes from Al Ferrier. Helped by Elvis Presley's barnstorming appearances on the Louisiana Hayride, the new rocking music quickly spread through Louisiana. The area already had a unique style of country music, Cajun, with its roots in French-speaking Canada. Several local artists added country rock and roll to their repertoire, and Al Ferrier was the best of all. Born in 1935, by the age of 8, he was playing guitar, and when just 13, he left school to join his 7 brothers in a logging camp. Older brother Brian was a fine lead guitarist who'd played in Hank Thompson's band and had accompanied Elvis on those hayride shows. Another brother, Warren, played the fiddle and double bass. When Al became old enough, the trio played dances around South Louisiana, where they met Ed Schuller, builder of a tiny recording studio behind his TV repair shop. They released their debut single on the Gold Band label in April 1956, and here it is, No, No, Baby.

And as I said earlier, Dave Del Monte sent his retro top 10 for April this year. Many thanks, Dave. Dave's over there in New Milford in Connecticut, sends us his monthly choice. Many thank you. Many thanks for that, Dave. This track's from The Alligators, and it's off their 2017 album, Rock Bop Jump. They hail from Copenhagen in Denmark, and it's Bear Boogie Pub.

around. We'll have the rest of Dave's top 10 throughout the show. Right now, we're going to move to our featured artist of the show, Charlotte Porter. Many of you out there will know Charlotte, especially if you're from the Lincoln area. Been on the show many, many times. As well as doing her own thing, she performs with her own band, the High Rollers, and also works with the Jive Aces. This album features Charlotte on vocals, Pat Rayford, also known as Sugar Ray Ford, on all the instruments, and Terry Garfoot, Charlotte's other half, on backing vocals. Charlotte Porter, this is her new album release called Miss Charlotte Porter.

Charlotte Porter and 40 Cups of Coffee, and we'll hear more from Charlotte later in the show. Right now, we're going to our classic album of the week, simply called Clyde. It's from Clyde McFatter, released in 1959 on the Atlantic label, representing his early solo peak after leaving the Drifters. By 1959, McFatter had already led Billy Ward and the Dominoes, founded the original Drifters, and scored multiple solo R&B hits. This album sits at the bottom at the moment when he was becoming one of the most widely imitated R&B tenors of the era. Clyde McFatter and Since You've Been Gone.

Our next platinum track comes from a young duo called George and Earl, who sang up-tempo country numbers in a close harmony style. George McCormack was born in Tennessee in 1933. Earl Acock was born in Mississippi in 1930. During 55 and 56, they recorded a dozen tracks at Bradley's Barn Studio in Nashville, and like most of that studio's output, they were backed by top session men. This next track, their final recording, has Joe Edwards on lead guitar, also known for over 30 years in the house band of the Grand Ole Opry, backing all the biggest country stars. Here's George and Earl on their Mercury Records release from April 1956, Better Stop, Look and Listen.

And we're going to make a twin spin out of that one. Better Stop, Look and Listen, this version by Patsy Cline. Same title, different track. This was also recorded at Owen Bradley Studio in Nashville, and it was her third session there, with Grady Martin on electric guitar, Don Helms on steel guitar, Bob Elmore on acoustic bass, Faris Corsi on drums, Tommy Jackson on fiddle, and Owen Bradley on piano. It was recorded in 1956. Released on the Decca label, it was relegated to the B-side of a weepy ballad, believe it or not. It was her first release on the Decca label after leaving sister label Coral. Patsy Cline, Better Stop, Look and Listen.

And back to Dave Del Monte's Retro Top 10. This is a track from Angela Tini. That's her stage name. Her actual name is Angela Tini. This track was released just this month on her album Here Comes Trouble. She's known as the Duchess of Rhythm and Blues, performing at events like Viva Las Vegas. She hails from Los Angeles and hears Too Many Secrets.

Jimmy Staton was born in Delaware in 1937. In 1956, he released a couple of rockabilly singles on the local Blue Hen label, with all the songs being written by Jimmy himself. His first single was released in April 56, so is another platinum anniversary track. Here's Jimmy Staton and Morton and Honey and Hot Hot Mama.

There you are, Sue Sy-Cranston, just as you asked for. And she's got another request later in the show as well. Right, moving on. Lloyd Arnold McCulloch was born in Memphis in 1935. Between 1954 and early 55, he released a few singles of pure country music, all written by himself and with backing from the Drifting Hillbillies. But then the arrival of rockabilly made him change his style. And in April 56, his next single was released on the Republic label out of Nashville, Tennessee. Here's Lloyd McCulloch, Gonna Love My Baby.

Well, tonight's my night to really have fun, and I'm gonna love it, you see. 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

0: play my fiddle, I'm gonna love my baby now, just like it's my last time.
1: I'm back to Dave Del Monte's Retro Top 10. This track's from Dominic Muse, and it's off his debut EP, released by Rhythm Bombs, just released just this last year. He hails from Berlin. Here's Dominic Muse and Let's Rattle.

Let's rattle from Dominic Muse. I'm not quite sure how to pronounce that. Dominic, apologies if I've got it wrong. Right, Maurice Williams, he was born April the 26th, 1938. He first went into music through the church, singing gospel with Pat Earl Gainey. As they grow up, it was doo-wop which turned their heads and they formed the Royal Charms. On gaining a recording contract with Excello, the label owner persuaded them to change their name to the Gladiolas. He then finished high school and went on the road touring, where they came across a British car called the Zodiac and consequently changed their names to the Zodiac. He continued to work right into the 1990s. Here are the Gladiolas with Shoop Shoop.

Our next platinum anniversary track was released by Mercury Records in April 1956, recorded at their New York studio. Here's Chuck Miller driving his bright red convertible with the Hugo Peretti Orchestra.

And back to Dave Del Monte's retro top 10 for the month. This track's from Linus Zander. It was released in March this year, a single on its own Zander label. He hails from Sweden. Here he is with Tailfin Boogie.

0: Our next Platinum Anniversary single is an important one as it marks the first record released by Roy Orbison. 70 years ago this month, during April 1956, his band The Teen Kings released the following single on the J. Well label out of Albuquerque, New Mexico. The songs had been recorded at Norman Petty's studio in Clovis, New Mexico. It peaked at number 59 in Billboard's Top 100, selling 200,000 copies. Here are the Teen Kings with Roy Orbison on vocals. Ooby Dooby followed by Trying to Get to You.
1: Hey, baby, jump over here.

And the Ace Researcher emailed me and he asked, can we play one of his favourite tracks? By happy coincidence, he found out only this week It Too was recorded at Norman Petty's studio and the backing band included the Teen Kings. From Spring 1957, here's Weldon Rogers for Imperial Records. So long, good luck, goodbye.

Right, back to Dave Del Monte's retro top 10. Now, I say retro, a bit of an odd one, this one. Well, it's not odd, it's a cracking track, actually. But it's from Marty Wiles, and Marty, of course, was an original there back in the 50s, and he's re-recorded one of his tracks that he did in the 50s. It's released as a single in March, and then on his album Let's Rock This Place, which will be released in April, both this year. It's a new 2026 recording of a song he actually cut in 1961 as the B-side to When Will It Be Love. Features Daryl Heim and the Enforcers. Marty Wilde and Your Loving Touch.

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2: Take six.

Yeah, my name's Tony Ace, and this is A Whole Lot of Rockin'. And I started the show there with the one and only Marty Wilde, backed by Daryl Higham and the Enforcers. And it's a brand new album, and it's called Let's Rock This Place. And I'll tell you what, I played the first two tracks, they're absolutely blinding, and there's like a duet between Marty and Daryl. It's just absolutely fantastic. It's so fantastic to hear Marty Wilde at the age of 85 rocking it out like that. Absolutely brilliant. I tell you what, I mean, it must be hard for Marty. I mean, he's outlived so many of his great friends. So I tell you what I'm going to do. I'm going to continue the show by playing people that were friends of Marty's.

Yeah, we had a bit of Billy Fury there with Don't Look Upon My Door, and then we had The Shadows, Man of Mystery. The Shadows obviously being the group that backed Cliff Richard and all the hits they had as instrumentalists and Cliff's backing band. We're going to go to some 80s stuff now. Well, I'd say 80s. It was 80s rockabilly, and it was one of my idols, Mr. Ray Campy, and his Rockabilly Rebels.

Yeah, a couple of rolling rock tracks there. We had Matt Curtis with Rockin' Mower and Quit Your Trifling by Ray Campy. And I'll tell you why I like that rolling rock stuff. Came out in sort of late 70s, early 80s. I loved it. It was the double bass. It absolutely sounded fantastic. And when I first got into rock and roll, I liked early Elvis. I liked the Bill Haley stuff. I liked the slap bass sound. So when rolling rock came out, wow, it just blew me away. I just loved it. And I brought all that sort of stuff. It got me really into rockabilly. And they played a lot of obscure rockabilly tracks. Helped me get into more obscure rockabilly, and it just goes on forever. Anyway, I'm going to play some American rockabilly now.

Yeah, well, we had Woodpecker there by Nat Country. And we also had a stack of records, Tom's Hall. I tell you what, I play that record because I've got a lot of records here. And I feel like I've got a stack of records and I can never make up my mind what to play. And I'm always going through them. That goes out to all my record collecting friends as well. We're all twits. We go out, we buy records and we never got any money. Anyway, let's carry on with some Dale Hawkins.

Yeah, that was Heartbreak Hotel by Buddy Lane. And you may have heard the Cramps, Lux Interior and Poison Ivy do a mean version of Heartbreak Hotel. Well, that was where they got it from, obviously. And we also had Worried About Your Baby by Dow Hawkins, a great song that I've covered myself, in fact. And I'll tell you what we're going to do now. We're going to play one of the bands that I really rated in the 80s. They were part of the chart success of rockabilly bands getting into the charts, like the Stray Cats, the Polecats. But let's not forget the Jets. The Jets are one of the best bands out there. They're still playing to this day. I consider the guys my friends now because I've played on the same bill as them a million times. And I'll tell you what, it's so exciting to do gigs with them. And when I first supported them, I can't tell you how chuffed I was to go around telling people, yeah, I've just done the gig with the Jets. So I'm going to play some Jets for you.

Yeah, there you go, the fabulous Jets there. And my dad actually booked the Jets back in 1981, and I think he booked them in 87 as well for Chatham Town Hall, if anyone ever remembers going to Chatham and seeing the Jets. Yeah, so they were one of my dad's favourite bands as well. Anyway, carry on with bands and artists that were in the charts. Shakin' Stevens obviously was a massive part of rock and roll in the 80s and really through the 70s as well, to be honest. I'm going to play you a track actually that my dad actually played on his original show of A Whole Lot of Rockin'. It just gives me memories and it's lovely to hear. So a little bit of Shaky for you.

Yeah, well, that was Shaking Stevens there, and that was I Might, and before that you had a song that was called Frantic, and I'll tell you what, it was quite frantic, wasn't it, really? So, yeah, would you call that rock and roll? Would you call that bordering psychobilly? I don't know, but he went wild on it, so what can I say about that? He was a good-looking guy, Shaking Stevens, a bit like myself, really. That's all I can say about the matter, but there you go. Anyway, I'm going to play some rockabilly now, some real pure rockabilly from one of my favourite bands, a band called the House Rockers, and you know, I've been friends with Rob Glazebrook for a few years, and oh, he's got a real good talent for rockabilly music. He loves it. He does his own DJ spot, and he plays some such rare rockabilly. I don't even know who the artists are, but he surprises me with a lot of songs, and yeah, he's a great player. On this album, you got my friend Richie Taylor, and I also got great bass player Wayne Hopkins, and this is proper pure rockabilly, how it should be done.

That was Rob Glazebrook and the House Rockers there. What a fantastic band they are. I thought I'd end with that one because it was called Hep 45, written by Rob. And obviously, I know he's got some cool 45s. I've been listening to his show. And like myself, I've got some cool 45s. And everybody that's into rockabilly, we've all got some great 45s. And we just love them. I'm going to carry on with some American rock and roll now.

0: Yeah, it's crazy, man. Yeah, it was Sun Hill, and that was My Big Fat Baby. And before that, you were Little Victor with Papa Lou and Gran. And that was on an album called Frantic, and you can totally understand that because those tracks were frantic and very much in the style of Little Richard. Anyway, I'm going to carry on with some more American stuff.
1: Drums on a whole bass horn.

Shake, Holler, Run. Yeah, that was John Lee Hooker. That was Shake, Holler, Run. And yeah, that had quite a good tempo, that one. I mean, it wasn't like the stuff he, you know, a lot of stuff he did was just acoustic guitar and, you know, that sort of beat, that bluesy beat. But I mean, that was, it was getting close to the Bill Haley kind of sound with the saxophones there. Anyway, we had before that, we had Big Mabel, and that was the original whole lot of shaking going on. Anyway, I'm going to play us out with a little bit of Etta James for my girlfriend Jackie.

Yeah, that was for Jackie, and that was Tough Lover. I hope I'm not a tough lover. Anyway, I'm a lover, not a fighter, you know me. Anyway, I'd like to say thank you, everybody, for coming and listening to my show today, a Rockabilly Radio, a whole lot of rocking. I shall be back again next Sunday at 2 o'clock, and I will be repeated on Wednesday night at 10 o'clock. And if anybody wants to listen, give me a little email or a message just to say you've listened to the show, or where you come from and where you live. I'm very interested to find out where the show is going and who's listening, so that'd be fantastic. So I'd just like to say love, peace and rock and roll to you all, and I'll catch you again next week. Anyway, keep on rocking.

0: That was a whole lot of rocking. Yeah.
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0: This is Bob from the Flying Leathernecks saying keep on rocking.
1: Hey guys, thanks for tuning in. My name's Josie. I'm here for the next hour to entertain you.

That was a cool little track coming from 1961 and the Le Grand label. That was Gary US Bonds with Not Me.

a 17-year-old John Fred with Shirley. First recorded, released 1958 for the Montel label. And lucky John Fred, you know, he had Fats Domino's backing band in on the recording session for this track. Just so happened they'd been in studio just before recording with Fats Domino, and they decided to stick around and lend a hand. Lucky boy.

0: surprises there. That was Fats Domino from 1958 with Whole Lotta Lovin', written by Fats Domino and Dave Bartholomew, and that was released on the Imperial label. And you know, I mentioned before on the John Fred song, well, that was the song that the guys were recording just before Shirley.
1: So great is a mountain.

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That was Mr. Jack Scott with the self-penned The Way I Walk. And next up, a couple of Eddie tracks, especially for you, Paul.

A couple of superb Eddie Cochran tracks there for my friend Paul, somewhere in the South Coast area. First up, we heard Completely Sweet, and that was followed by Am I Blue? Hope they were okay as choices. If not, not sure what we're going to do about that, because no refunds. Cool man.

couple of little gems there. First up, unreleased for many, many years, was Don Deal, Don't Push. And that was followed by, from 1959, the Rockin' Jesters with I Was Too Blind.

playing that one, especially for Danny. Thanks for the message and thanks for tuning in. That was, of course, Clyde McFatter with Lover Please from 1962 and the Mercury label.

For the ladies, we all love that one, hey? Johnny Burnett with Cincinnati Fireball, and that was from 1960 and the Liberty label. And that's also, I've heard quite a few bands recently with that one in their sets, and they're all doing a damn fine job.

that fantastic track was Amos Milburn with Chicken Shack, and that was from the Aladdin label. And if I had to do a top 10 of all-time favourite songs, I think that one would be in there, definitely.

Roy Brown with Let the Four Winds Blow, written by Fats Domino and Dave Bartholomew, released on the Imperial label 1957.

Another killer tune from 1958 and the Atlantic label, Bracey Everett with Lover's Curse, which I'm sure most of you already know is exactly the same song, exactly the same person as the Aladdin release of Bobby Wall's Baby, It's Too Much.

Roddy Jackson with The Vicious. I've got my sights on someone new. That was from 1958 and the Speciality label. And if you've been listening to any of my past shows, you'll know I am a big, big fan of the Speciality label. And that is where you could find Mr. Renee Hall on guitar. He appears on most of the Speciality recordings, including Little Richard, Wynonna Carr, Roddy Jackson, and he was also right-hand man to Chan Romero. So he is the guitarist on Hippie Hippie Shake and this one.

Chan Romero with I Want Some More. That was from 1959. And as mentioned earlier, Rennie Hall was the guitarist on that track and all of the other Chan Romero ones. And another one that you'll instantly go, ah, I recognise that sound, La Bamba.

Makes Me Feel Good. That was Ray Smith from 1960 and Judd Records, which, if you didn't know, was founded by Sam Phillips's brother, Judd Phillips. And another thing, just in case you didn't know, that song was actually written by Mr. Wayne Walker.

Two in a row. First up, Jimmy Lee and Wayne Walker with Love Me from 1955 and the Chess label, followed by Wayne Walker, All I Can Do Is Cry, released on the ABC Paramount label 1956, featuring the very distinctive Grady Martin on guitar.

A couple more with Grady Martin on guitar. First up was Buddy Holly with Rock Around with Ollie V. And that was followed by Johnny Horton with One Woman Man.

most excellent release from the Marlin label, 1959, Steve Alamo, or whatever his name is, with She's My Baby. Right, moving on. I can see time is against me. I am at the end of the show. I'm not sure if I can get another two in. We will see how we go. But all that leaves me to say is thank you very much for your company this week. I hope you have enjoyed the show. If you have any requests or messages, just get in touch with either the station or directly with me on social media. This show will be uploaded to Mixcloud, so look up Rock and Roll Josie and you will find me and all the past shows. So whatever you guys are doing this weekend, this coming week, take care, have fun, and most importantly, keep it rocking. I'll catch you all same time next week.

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1: Hello! 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
2: 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Let's

Yeah, hello and welcome to the Baker's Dozen Show right here on Rockabilly Radio. I'm Rocking Rhythm and Blues Radio. The sound of Larry Kurt there, being cheated. Aubrey Cage before that, come along, a little girl, Big T Tyler, King Kong, Bob Lumen, Try Me, Don Coates and the Playbacks, Jiggity Wiggity Wally, and kicking off this week with the Vernon's Girls, Little Jonah.

Yeah, Sandra Fabian, I'm a Man. Ben Hewitt before that with I Want a New Girl. Now, Mel McGonigal. What a name. Rattle Shaking Mama. Andy Starr, Round and Round. And kicking off that little segment here with Larry Don, Honey Bun.

0: The great sounds there. Billy Fury going to type a letter. Big shout to all the listeners tuned in to this week's Baker's Dungeon Show. Enjoying your weekend and listening to some great music. Let's go.
1: Mom.

Yeah, the sound is Chuck Miller, Boogie Blues. Jimmy Thomason before that with Now Hear This. Bob Tempo, Wim Van Vermoose, and a great track from Go Cat Go. Please, Mama, please. Okay, let's go, let's bop.

Ronnie Summers, Salt and Pepper, Lou Williams before that with Bop Bop Badoo Bop, Johnny Angel, Baby It's Love, Jackie Benson, Much Later, and kicking off that little segment there with the last bopper, Bo Diddley. Hey Bo Diddley, yes, enjoy the rest of your weekend. Until next week, as always, take care, have a good one. Stay tuned for more great music. See you later.

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Shomp, the Wild Wax Show on Rockabilly Radio. I'm going to be playing some nice rockabilly, rock and roll, rhythm and blues for the next 56, 57 minutes. Stick around, I hope you're going to enjoy it. Let's get the show off to a rocking start with Jerry Lee Lewis. Sail my ship alone.

0: That was a very popular track back in the 70s. Still goes down well with the crowds. Jimmy Edwards and Love Bug Crawl. Right, this is my fifth show now for Rockabilly Radio, and if you've been listening to the other four, you might have picked up that sometimes I play records that wouldn't normally appear on the rocking scene because I just like to mix it around a little bit, and there's so much good stuff out there. A few years ago, I've come across a band from Texas called 1100 Springs. They're a very nice country band, did some great country stuff, and I really like them. But this is one treatment they did of a track I'm sure you'll all know from many years ago, but here's their version of Rocket 88.
1: All right, let's roll a Rocket 88. One, a two, a one.

0: 700 Springs there. Sadly, they split up a couple of years ago, but there's their take on the old Jackie Brinston song, which may well have been the first rock and roll record, but we'll leave that debate for another day.
1: I'm just a

Love that little sound at the end there. Eddie Cochran sitting in the balcony. And coming back to that theme about records that wouldn't normally appear on the rocking scene, this next track, well, it sort of plays with my my mind a little bit. It sort of confuses me. Maybe it'll confuse you. You'll recognise the melody, you'll recognise the tune, but not necessarily the two together.

That's a band called Big Daddy. I think they're from California, sort of mixing up the Domino 60-Minute Man with the Beatles when I'm 64, and I think it works very well. Right, let's get back to some rockabilly. Rockin' and rollin' with Grandma.

0: Tippy Tamp Tampy and a poodle de dite, rockin' and rollin' on a Saturday night.
1: I just love the lyrics on that one there. Carson Robinson there, rockin' and rollin' with Grandma. Here's Warren Smith now with Red Cadillac and a Black Moustache.

I never can understand why that was never released on some back in the 50s. It's so much better for me than the Bob Luman version of that track. But hey-ho, Sam Phillips seemed to know what he was doing, so I assume he got it right. Okay, my name's Jailhouse John. This is the Wild Wax Show. And if you want a request played on the show, then there's three ways in which you can do it. 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Go on there and you look at the DJ section and you can send a message or request directly to me via that means. Or you can do what some young whippersnapper called Del Richardson did, and that's contact me on Facebook. My Facebook name is just John Alexander, but you can contact me there. And Del's asked for this track by Jackie Walker, Only Teenagers Allowed.

Only Teenagers Allowed. Well, Del, that lets you out, mate, because for those of you who didn't recognise the name, Del Richardson's a bit of a legend in the UK rock and roll scene. From his early days with Rex as a record dealer, starting up Fury Records and releasing all sorts of good stuff from some reissues and Cavern and new tracks and all sorts of fantastic stuff on Fury. And of course, he's the DJ on the Good Rockin' Tonight show that has been running now for over 20 years, starting on Country Music Radio and now on Radio Caroline Flashback. Del, thank you for all you've done for the music, mate. This one's for you too.

A couple of boogies for you there. That was Tiny Bradshaw with the Bradshaw Boogie. And before that, then we had Sugar Charles Robinson bouncing his ball all over the place. Here's Sonny Fisher, Pink and Black.

There wasn't much rockabilly released on the Savoy label in the States, but that was, and that's a great track there from Whirly Fairburn and Rockabilly and Telephone Baby. Right, a second request for today's show has come from a guy called John Averson. John's contacted me on Facebook as well, and he's asked for this track from Glenn Glenn. Everybody's moving.

Ling Glyn there for John Everson, who contacted me on Facebook. So yeah, if you want a request, it's John Alexander on Facebook, or it's johnaalex@outlook.com for direct email, or via the rockabillyradio.net website, not. Yeah, please send your request in. The next show will be going out on June the 7th, by the way, so get them in before then. And that Glenn Glenn track, Everybody's Moving, I think, like most people, I first heard that when it came out on an LP on the Chiswick label called Hollywood Rock and Roll. What a great album that was, from a chap called Ted Carroll, who ran the Chiswick label, who's still a good friend of mine. And Ted's also got great admiration for this guy. Dave Edmunds.

Guitar man, singer, producer, writer, just all-round great guy, Dave Edmonds there. And hope he's feeling a little bit better. He was not too well recently. So let's hope he's recovered from that and doing well. Dave Edmonds, King of Love. Keeping with the British stuff is Billy Fury, My Vice.

Billy Fury, my advice. By the way, I do live gigs as well as these radio shows, and my next gig is going to be at the Wildcats Club, which is run by Johnny Lee and 50s Tash. That's going to be on Saturday the 16th of May at the Harefield Social Club. Harefield, the postal code is UB96BX. It's free to get in, starts about 7:30 to 8 o'clock, goes on until late. Nice cheap beer prices as well. So hopefully see you there at the Wildcats. Be really looking forward to it. This is Jesse Lee Turner.

Honey, hi, crazy cats and swinging chicks. I am Rockin' Ronnie Weiser, and I'm listening to Rockabilly Radio with Jailhouse John. Oh!

Of course, with Ray Campy there, rocking at the Ritz. And that was a nice little introduction there from the man behind Rolling Rock Records, rocking Ronnie Wiser. While I was in Las Vegas as one of the DJs at Viva Las Vegas earlier this month, I was lucky enough to go and visit Ronnie in his house again. I've been there before. Ronnie's a friend of mine, and I'm proud to call him a friend because he really did so much with Rolling Rock Records for the so-called rockabilly revival. And he told me an interesting story that when he actually found Ray Campy in there, when he was working as an English teacher in Los Angeles, it was Ronnie that convinced Ray to play the slap bass. Ray didn't want to do slap bass, but Ronnie said, no, I want you doing slap bass on these tracks. And that's what he did, and he set those up. And I think every band now that's got a slap bass owes a little bit of a debt of gratitude there to rockin' Ronnie Wiser and Ray Campy. And of course, it wasn't just new stuff that Ronnie put out on Rolling Rock. He also did some great reissues like this. Elvis Wayne, Sleep Rock and Roll Rock.

Nice little doo-wop jiver there from a group called The Jivers and Little Mama. By the way, thanks to everyone that was there at Viva Las Vegas for my set as part of the 2 hours DJ set there. It was a fantastic night. I'm so glad to be able to say I've been a DJ in Las Vegas. It certainly was a night. Oh,

Whoops, sorry there. Clive McFatter of the Drifters there on such a night. Okay, well, we've more or less come to the end of the show. It's been a fantastic show for me. I hope you've enjoyed it. And then say the next show will be going out on June the 7th. And hang on, I'm trying to get my bits going here. Nearly made it to the end without a catastrophe. I think I got away with it. So remember, I'm Jailhouse John. This has been the Wild Wax Show. If you need to contact me for a request, then please do so via the rockabillyradio.net website. 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Or check out John Alexander on Facebook. Hope to see you at the Wildcats Club in Harefield on May the 16th. Please get your request in for the next show, which, like I say, is going out on June the 7th.

this show will also be loaded up onto Mixcloud, so you can hear it again that way. And of course, it will be repeated on Rockabilly Radio a few times during the month. Not that I get repeat fees. Thanks everyone for listening. I really hope you've enjoyed it. Jan, us, John, wishing you all a great time. Stay safe. Keep rocking.

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0: 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Sleep rock a roll rocker, baby. Sleep rock a roll rocker, fella. 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
1: Ray Style, for a start. Elvis Wayne and Slipper Rock and Roller, Rock a Baby. And before that, Glenn Glenn and Kathleen. Right. Bill Mack, Kitty Cat.

Yes, of course, the King Elvis, and I'm left, you're right, she's gone. Now, the next one. I remember when I was about, probably about 16, something like that, walking up and down the streets with a little portable cassette player playing this tune. Billy Lee Riley, Red Hot.

Billy Riley, Red Hot, as I said, walking around the streets where I used to live, around Ealing and such places, with a cassette player in my hand playing the tune. God, that was nearly 50 years ago, the memories. Never mind, we all have to grow old. Anyway, Buddy Holly, don't come back knocking.

Yes, of course, Kurt Perkins there and Matchbox. Anyway, going back to almost 50 years ago, again, this is one of the first non-commercial rocking tune that I learned, really, and it's Charlie Bob Trio, Mr. Bigfoot, and that's what they used to call me, Bigfoot. Size 13 shoes, I am.

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I was about 16 once again. Yes, never mind. Collins Kids now, Just Because.

Yeah, what a track. Glenn. 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Now, this next one is another one from that that time when I was about 16 years old. A little cluster of tunes that I've just learned that we're not commercial rock and roll or commercial rocking tunes. And it was Bill Lawrence and Hey Baby.

Yes, it was Jack Guthrie and the Hokey Boogie. Before that, Jerry Irby, Hillbilly Boogie. Now let's change things completely now. This is Lil Millet and Rock Around the Clock, but it's not that version, it's a completely different song.

The most, I love this sort of dancehall, rocking big band, the bands, absolutely love them. Anyway, the Tunettes now, and their version of Little Darling.

I must call that with me once again. I'm Rockin' Robbie. This is the Rockin' Bandstand Show on Rockabilly Radio. Stand by for another DJ straight after me. We are here 24/7/365. Please take care. Be good. Be safe. And I'll catch you next time. I'm leaving you with Warren Smith, 1957. I got love if you want it.

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3: Hello, I'm Jack Calypso, and I'm very proud to present to you my brand new vinyl 4 song from the king of rockabilly himself, Charlie Puzzles. 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
1: 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I'm Croc, and this is rock and roll.

0: little boy.
1: 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Yeah, hold it right there because we got some Alabama shake.

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And then Chuck says, we've always got Richie Valens to entertain you. 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
1: Ooh.

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Come on, we got Charlie Rich, that baby, a little bit of Lonely Weekend. Yeah, I got the man from Norfolk, Virginia on the other side, Mr. Eugene Craddock.

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Come on, you Hayden Thompson out there, boy. Little bit of Fairline Rock.

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Hang on. Ben and Ted.

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I ain't got much time left, you know, but I just want to say bye-bye. And thank you very much for tuning in to Rockabilly Radio of the Year. And I'll catch y'all on the flip side.

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What? I was just about to do my Apple Jacks and my Trankiani. Jimmy Nolan, Strolling with Nolan, this week starting and ending the show with a jiver. That ended really fast. This show is filled with rockabilly in between, from neo to retro, some psychobilly this week, and a whole lot more. My name is Backpack, broadcasting out of the southwestern United States of America. This is a rockabilly worldwide mashup. Did you hear that dirty saxophone in there? Goodness. I produced this show, and I thought I would take 1 minute to explain why I call the show Rockabilly Worldwide Mashup. Now, I'm not the only DJ playing this music, but I am one of only a handful of DJs doing a rockabilly show that is also local to Arizona on a local carrier. Now, the greater population of the United States does not listen to online radio yet, and has very little awareness that other countries have long since grabbed onto this American music and kind of made it their own. So that is why, if you're listening anywhere else, you might wonder why I draw more importance

And freely. But watch out, because a warning, YouTube is moving towards artist-only channels, which will remove or block music that is shared by anyone but the artist. This means that if you shoot your favorite band, like if you saw the Delta Bombers at the Rhythm Room and you took a little video of that, or somewhere at a pub and post it, it'll be removed by YouTube in the eventuality, eliminating about 90% of the way most people I know, including myself, enjoy seeing new bands. So let us do everything we can to keep that alive. Keep listening. Keep watching YouTubes. 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Crazy Cat Daddy and Zach Vargas and Tom Ingram are your DJs. Some of the bands include Peter and the Wolves, Hillbilly Casino, the Octanes, Pope Paul and the Illegals. Go check out the page at VivaEast.net. I met Mark, the organizer, and Deb at Viva 21, and Danny, the stage manager, and a really great time with them. And the show is also sponsored by the Roman Chariots Car Club out of Blue Island, Illinois, doing great things for people in the community there. Thank you once again for sponsoring this show. I met R.C. Scott, head of the Roman Chariots Car Club, very smartly dressed by the poolside at Viva, and his lovely fiance. So thank you, Roman Chariots. I'm looking for more music again and fewer notes this week, so let's get right on with the show. We've got Power Dog from Rotterdam.

The Frets from Ipswich in the UK, Don't Fret. Now we've got one. Who was that? Chopper John the other night from Friday. The Rhythm Torpedoes from Germany. Hop in the Rod, Boom Chicka Boom. On Runzheimer is a powerhouse, bolting around and bopping around on that stage. You can feel the floor shake. He's a brick blockhouse, we'll say. Here's the Rhythm Torpedoes.

the Rhythm Torpedoes from Germany, Hoppin' the Ride. And before that, we had the Frets from the UK, Don't Fret. And they started off the set with Power Dog from Rotterdam. I could not find anything on Power Dog. Maybe Crazy Cat Daddy knows something about them. Hey, Crazy Cat Daddy. It's called What Else Is New? I did find a Power Dog Facebook page, which is about Lithuanian sports dogs trying to eat ropes and carry bricks around in their teeth. So that wasn't that band. If you want to know who you are listening to, please go to the Rockabilly Worldwide Mashup Facebook homepage. There's also a group page where you can post gigs and things happening around your town. The homepage has a list of the bands I post about an hour before the show. Please like on some of the bands and let them know you heard them on Rockabilly Worldwide Mashup, and we will all get them to come here or come to a town near you and play for you. We've got the Bootleggers coming up from the neo-1980s. Get on the end of this Rockabilly Worldwide Mashup.

The Radeons from Spain. Hello, Miss Jessie Lee. I have played that once before. I don't play too many things more than once. It's gotta be great for me to play it twice. This is the new one from the Rhythm Preachers from the UK. A lot of people are playing this one. Squeeze Me, Baby.

The Rhythm Preachers. I have to say, that one just grew on me by surprise. Great vocal performance on that. I'm just never usually a fan of horns and rockabilly. That's just my thing. But that one just does it to the bone. I really like that. Squeeze me, baby. Now we're going to go to the Weekly Bop. The Weekly Bop Bop Flicks. You can take a look at this video if you like the tune. See what the band looks like. I always want to know what the bands look like, especially when they sound like the Junko Shakers, crafted on the backbone of skiffle. It says on their page, skiffle music, skiffle swing, rhythm and blues. They call it skifflebilly. Here comes One More Drink. This one's for you, Weasel. It's basically, skiffle is kind of like homemade instruments. Think jug bands, usually a combination of manufactured and homemade or improvised instruments. Deke Dickerson likes to display his toilet seat guitars at the Hillbilly Fest, but that's not really skiffle. They're electrifying. They're very slick. Let's go with One More Drink and your Weekly Bop. Yes, sir.

0: the genius of Bop Flicks Films, bringing you the Junko Shakers from Southampton in the UK. One more drink. Bop Flicks, man, they just, you never know where they're going to show up and where they're going to do their recordings, but the acoustics are always excellent, which is what attracted me to most of the bands on their channel, on their YouTube channel. So I hope you'll go take a look at that. They might film in a pantry in a hotel or in somebody's house or in the hallway of a hotel, like the one of J.D. Wilkes playing harmonica. Man, that's just great Bop Flicks. We're going to go to our break, but first just want to tell you about the Rhythm Room. If you are in the neighborhood on the planet Arizona on Thursday, it's vinyl night, and we want to show the Rhythm Room that we want more free dance events. Steve Conrad will be doing a dance lesson. He's going to be teaching jive, yes. And so we've got Russell Gear, aka DJ El Dato, in the house, who has the best collection, I don't know, just about anywhere that I've ever seen. He has crates and crates of vinyls, and he's going to be spinning for you Thursday night starting at 7 p.m. at the Rhythm Room if you are in Phoenix. And we are now going to go to the break from our sponsors.
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0: And you are listening to Rockabilly Worldwide Mashup in our second half here, broadcasting out of the southwestern United States of America. My name is Backpack, and we are in the Women in Rockabilly set. We've got Lil Leslie and the Bloodshots. She's from Brooklyn, New York. This is called Straight from Hell, and the CD is new, On Fire. Please check out Lil Leslie and the Bloodshots page. You'll be surprised. She not only sings, but she plays the bass. Go, Leslie.

I want to see more of Little Leslie in the Bloodshot. She is from Brooklyn, New York, and she plays the bass. Now we've got Cherry Devon from Australia.

Cherry Devine from Australia, and you're right, if you recognize it, I did play that one not too long ago because I think it's great, and also because, yes, we need more great women in rockabilly. The pickings are thin. Yes, slim pickings for the women. We need more women like Cherry Devine, more women like Adrianna Marie from Los Angeles, Velocity Brown from the UK. I'm tired of playing three-note ladies. Don't give me no more three-note ladies. They look pretty, and they can't sing more than three notes. Let's go to another belter, Shonda and the Howlers from Las Vegas. Mind Made Up.

Shonda and the Howlers from Las Vegas, Nevada, saw her at Viva and very impressed with Shonda and the Howlers. Now, when this show started, I used to do a psychobilly segment because I didn't like any old school. I wouldn't have anything by Charlie Feathers or Carl Perkins, and I had an open mind. I let a lot of that bleed into the show. I quite learned to like it. But tonight, we're going back to play some borderline psychobilly, not too wild for the record. We will call it Punk Billy. It's a little bit of punk, a little bit of Billy. Let's play the Straps from London. Just Can't Take Anymore. This one's for you, Stevie D.

Bop and Gleezer's Big Fat Rabbit, a little bit Ted-like. Nothing from them since 2012. If you listen closely, did you hear that cigarette lighter flicking? Now, every drummer in the house. Mark Flynn, are you listening? The Kitty Hawk Bomberbillies from Groningen.

Eddie Hess from Sinaloa, Planet Clear. That is the B-52's classic anthem with that Peter Gunn lick. Before that, that track just makes me laugh. The Kitty Hawk Bomber Billies from the 1980s, Groningen in the Netherlands, Chucklehead. They had their own fanzine. That just makes me laugh, the drum track and all those little quirky things that they do in the middle. Before that, the Boppin' Gleezers, Big Fat Rabbit, a little bit Ted-like as I thought. Before that, starting out the set, the Punk Billy set with the Straps from London. I am really grateful. Thank you so much, Straps, for getting back to me today to tell me a little bit about what you're up to. They're kind of on hold for a little while, but they do expect me to play more music. Wow. From the heyday of punk, I remember many of the people we sort of crossed over. Stiff Bader, Stiff Little Fingers, The Damned. All those people were there when I was there, and it's just great to play the Straps from London. And now we're going to go to our last one, or maybe two jivers. If you like this show, remember it is on Mixcloud. It will be number 148 and also on rockabilly-radio.net on Fridays in the southwestern United States at 5 p.m. or 8 p.m. Eastern Standard Time or 1 a.m. Saturday in the UK. And it repeats on Tuesday, 5 a.m. here if your drive time is Arizona, and also 1 p.m. in the afternoon. 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Please join me there. It'll be a different version of this show. Here comes the Five Royals from North Carolina from the 1950s R&B and doo-wop, a jiver closing out this show. Rockabilly Worldwide Mashup. My name's Backpack. Good night. Hey!

0: 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Dodo!
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2: 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Here we go! Hello, hi there, and welcome, welcome, welcome. And yes, I am Dodo the Kid from Outer Space. And you're listening to Dodo's Rockin' Show. 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

0: Beast Dodo's rocking show. They're going to have three in a row frenzies with two Ronnies and one Dick. So stick around to see what that's all about. I've also got to tell you about two rock and roll clubs that are starting up very soon. So it's rock and roll time.
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0: Mike and Dave's Roots Roundup, an hour of the best rockabilly, jump blues, and western swing. Come on in and join us. Kick your feet up and get your roots on. And now, here's Rockin' Dave.
1: Hey now, and welcome to the 67th edition of the Roots Roundup. I'm Rockin' Dave, and we got another slammin' bangin' hour of music for you. Starting right now with Peter and the Wolves. Check them out on the Roots Roundup.

That was Amos Milburn, the brilliant jump blues pianist and bandleader, born in Houston as one of 13 children. After joining the Navy at 15 and earning 13 battle stars in WW2, he returned to Houston after the war and formed his band, the Chicken Shackers. He scored some big hits along the way, and we heard Amos and the Shackers on House Party, released in 1955. Before that, we started with a bang, courtesy of Peter and the Wolves, the rockin' trio from Calgary, fronted by Howlin' Pete Cormier on vocals, guitar, and piano. I saw Pete and the lads this past spring at Viva Las Vegas and was blown away. From their 2018 CD, Howlin' and Prowlin', we heard One Night Baby. We'll keep it going now with the great Bob Wills and his Texas Playboys, one of our most played acts here on the Roots Roundup. We'll check out Closed for Repairs, co-written by Bob and recorded by the Playboys in Hollywood in 1947 and released the following year. This is one of my favorite versions of the Playboys, featuring Tommy Duncan on vocals, Eldon Shamlin on guitar, Tiny Moore on mandolin, and Herb Remington on steel. We'll then check in with Speck and Doyle Wright, so let's hit the ground running on the Roots Roundup.

0: done fishing.
1: That was the brother duo of Speck and Doyle Wright, born to Florida sharecroppers who moved to Columbus, Georgia in the early 40s and launched their country music singing career. They performed on the radio for many years and released a few records over that time, and then in 1959 they made their one rockabilly recording, Music to My Ears. This track, released on their own Syrup Bucket Records, was enough for them to be enshrined in the Rockabilly Hall of Fame. Before that, we heard from the legendary Bob Wills and his Texas Playboys, a Wills original called Closed for Repairs, released as a 1948 single. We'll move on now to Tracy K. Houston, the country and rockabilly singer and long-haul trucker from Nashville. She's made a number of fine records embracing both sides of that palette, and from 2018's Rockin' Little Angel, we'll check out Knockin' on the Back of Your Heart. From there, we'll get bluesy with Helen Humes, so let's get to Knockin' and Rockin' on the Roots Roundup.

Helen Humes there, the jazz and R&B singer from Louisville. She began performing at 14 and was best known for the 4 years she spent singing with Count Basie's band. Like a lot of great jazz singers of the day, she also recorded blues and R&B numbers, and we heard Real Fine Daddy, part of a 1955 EP called Helen Humes Sings and Swings. Before that, we had a visit from Tracy K. Houston, Knocking on the Backside of Your Heart, from her 2018 CD, Rockin' Little Angel. We'll keep things happening now with Don Hager and the Hot Tots, whose recorded output consisted of 2 singles recorded in the fall of 1957. Let's check out the second of these, Liza Jane Bop. We'll then rock it up with the Outlaw Daddies, so let's hop and bop now on the Roots Roundup.

0: The Outlaw Daddies there from Montclair, California, stars of bars, festivals, and car shows. We heard She's Gone from their most recent CD, Come On Home. We preceded the Daddies with Don Hager and the Hot Tots, the mighty obscure band who made two singles in the fall of 1957, and we heard the second, Liza Jane Bopp. We'll move on now to one of my personal favorites, the Steel and Telecaster duo of Speedy West and Jimmy Bryant. During their short but productive run together, they made some amazing records, including our theme music, in fact. We'll go back to the early 50s now for the birth of the blues. From one show favorite, we'll then move on to another, Louis Jordan. So let's get double bluesy now on the Roots Roundup.
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2: I'm with you all the way,
1: buddy. All righty, what you going to play for us?
2: Birth of the Blues.
1: Birth of the Blues on the...

0: horse, be whack.
1: Yes, sir. Boy, oh, boy, oh, boy. That's a good one. Speedy West, steel guitar, and the good old song called The Birth of the Blues.

That, of course, was the incomparable Louis Jordan with Buzz Me, featuring Louis and his Timpani Five at their absolute peak. That song, in fact, was the first of Louis's five number one records in 1946, and it also went to number nine on the pop charts. Before Louis and the Boys, we heard from the brilliant duo of Speedy West on steel guitar and Jimmy Bryant on Telecaster, The Birth of the Blues from 1953. Let's return to the rockabilly side of things now, beginning with Jimmy Smith and his Ranch Hands. This Georgia combo released one single in 1958, and we'll have the A-side, Pinch Me Quick. We'll then head down under for a rockin' number from Ezra Lee. So let's turn it up on the Roots Roundup.

Ezra Lee Matanzik there, better known to the world simply as Ezra Lee, the piano player and singer from New South Wales, Australia. He began performing at 13 and released his first record in his early 20s. He's put out 5 since then, and from the most recent, 2016's Boomerang Baby, we heard My Baby Wants to Rock and Roll All Night. Before that, we had Pinch Me Quick, the A-side of the only single from Jimmy Smith and his Ranch Hands, released in 1958. Let's keep it going now with Bob Skiles and his Skyrockets, the novelty western swing band from Texas. They made some fine sides and a few really silly ones over their short career, and we're going to check out Too Many Times You've Cheated on Me, released in 1938. We'll then get romantic with Dennis Smith, so let's set our watches on the Roots Roundup.

The mighty obscure Dennis Smith there with his only single, This Little Heart, released in 1965 on the Linden label out of Tennessee. And more than that, I cannot tell you. We preceded Dennis with Robert Kendrick, better known to the world for some reason as Bob Skiles, and his band, The Skyrockets, featuring his three brothers, Doc, Sanford, and Clifford, who remained Kendricks. From 1938, that was Too Many Times You've Cheated on Me. We'll move on now to Clarence Gatemouth Brown, the singer and multi-instrumentalist who had a 60-year career combining blues, jazz, R&B, and Cajun music. Let's have one of his early singles, Guitar in My Hand, released in 1949. We'll then hear another wicked guitar picker, Brian Setzer, and the Stray Cats. So let's tune it in on the Roots Roundup.

That, of course, was the Stray Cats featuring Brian Setzer on guitar and vocals with Something's Wrong with My Radio from their 1983 LP, Rant and Rave with the Stray Cats. They celebrated their 40th anniversary this summer with a new album, their first in 26 years. Before the Stray Cats, we went back to 1949 for Clarence Gatemouth Brown and Guitar in My Hand. I've told you before that if you miss any of our shows, all of our prior episodes are available via podcast through iTunes, Google Play Music, TuneIn, and Stitcher. Well, if you don't have an account at any of those places and you find the whole podcast thing too confusing, you can just go right to our website, davesradioempire.org, follow the tab to Rockin' Dave's Roots Roundup, and all the shows will be right there for you to stream and download. Have fun! We'll load it up one more time with Kenny Brown and his Arkansas Ramblers. They released four singles between 1955 and 57, and we'll have the second, Throw a Little Wood on the Fire, from 1956. We'll then rack them up with Jack Toombs. So here we go once more on the Roots Roundup.

0: Hey, Mac, let's have another roll of nickels, huh?
1: That was Jackson Cleveland Toombs, better known to the world as Jack Toombs, the DJ, songwriter, and performer who had a long career in Nashville and Detroit. Although he recorded his own songs, he didn't write the number we heard, Pinball Fever, from 1955. That was one of the first biracial recordings, as his band included a black bass player and pianist. Before Jack, we had Kenny Brown and his Arkansas Ramblers, Throw a Little Wood on the Fire, from 1956. It's time to close it down for the week, so let's have our last twofer of this 67th Roots Roundup. We'll start with The Shape You Left Me In from Gene Simmons, and then we'll finish her off with Rod Willis and We'll Travel. And it's time for me to travel for this week. I'm Rockin' Dave, and thanks for listening to this edition of the Roots Roundup. I hope you'll join me again, and until then, keep your roots up!

0: 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This program was written, produced, and hosted by Dave Bagdad and was recorded at EMAS Studios in Broad Ripple. Rockin' Dave's Roots Roundup is a Fortnite production. 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
1: Oh, yeah. Here we go. Hello, hi there, and welcome, welcome, welcome. And yes, I am Dodo the Kid from Outer Space. And you're listening to Dodo's Rockin' Show. This is the show where we have lots of fun playing the best in rockabilly, rhythm and blues, instrumentals and screaming rock and roll music every week right here on your favourite music radio station. 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

So coming up on this week's Dodo's Rockin' Show, they're going to have three in a row frenzies with two Ronnies and one Dick. So stick around to see what that's all about. I've also got to tell you about two rock and roll clubs that are starting up very soon. So it's rock and roll time. Oh yeah.

by the Sabres. With an instrumental chord, Stand By. So how you doing? I hope you've had a great week and your boss hasn't been too bossy with you. Because my boss, she's busy with bossy with me every day of the week. I'm going to be in trouble. That's Mrs. Dodo. I don't play many vocal surf rockers on the show, you know. So let's get this week's Dodo's Rocking Show up and rocking with a great vocal surf rocker. It came out in 1964 on Marquee Records. Here are the Crestones with The Chopper.

The Crestones with a great vocal surfer called the Chopper. So let's go from a mid-1960s vocal surfer to a mid-1960s R&B vocal doo-wopper, which was released on Falco Records in 1965. Here are the Saucers with Cha Whaley Rutah.

That's the R&B vocal group sound of the Sorcerers with a Cha Whaley Rutar. As we are in the mid-1960s, let's go to 1968 for these next two great rockers. This has been a big dance floor filler in the clubs for many, many years, which it was released on Mala and Swan Records in 1968. Here's the sound of Mickey Lee Lane with his version of Tutti Frutti.

Bubba. What a great line that is, you know. They don't write songs like that anymore, do they? That was Mickey DeLaine with his Tutti Frutti. This next 1968 recording, it has been packing dance floors in the clubs from as way back as I can remember. With Marcus Van Story slapping that bass for Charlie Feathers on Philwood Records in 1968. It's the massive rockabilly classic. It's Stuttering Cindy.

0: Oh, the great rockabilly sound of Charlie Feathers there with his Stuttering Cindy. This week we're going to have three in a row Frenzies with two Ronnies and a Dick. So let's get into this week's first Frenzy with the first Ronnie, who was born Ronald Monroe Dawson in Dallas, Texas in 1939, better known as Ronnie Dawson, who started up his first band in 1956 called Ronnie D and the D-Men, who appeared regularly on the Big D Jamboree radio show, also getting signed to Backbeat Records in 1958, with his first release being a cover of Jack Rhodes' Action Packed, which was also previously recorded by Johnny Dollar. Ronnie's second release came in 1959 with his Rockin' Bones. Ronnie's voice, he gave the impression he was several years younger than what he actually was, you know. Ronnie also was known as the Blonde Bomber and toured nationally with Gene Vincent, who also appearing on TV shows, but his records failed to do well in the charts. So Ronnie moved back to Dallas and worked as a session guitarist and drummer, playing on Bruce Chanel's Hey Baby and Paul and Paula's Hey Paula. Ronnie also recorded under the name Commonwealth Jones, but also failed to chart. And in the 1980s, there was a massive rockabilly revival sweeping across the UK and the rest of the whole of Europe. So Ronnie was back on the road touring and recording records right up till he passed away in 2003. Ronnie Dawson, he was only 64 years old. So let's get this three in a row Frenzy up and jumping with Ronnie Dawson's 1958 release on Backbeat Records with Action Packed.
1: Give me the downbeat, Mastro. I want to

0: Goals, that record, not a big hit, you know, in back in 1958. You think the teenage rock and roll buying market, they would have loved that record, you know. I mean, I would have bought it. Oh, well, I did, didn't I? The second record in this Free and a Road frenzy was recorded at Maida Vale Studios in London in 1993. Released on Radio Fun Records with a bunch of British session guys. Malcolm Chapman on guitar, Boz Borah on guitar, Matt Radford on double bass, Brian Neville on drums. Who are the B-Men with Ronnie Dawson up front on vocals and guitar? This is Rockin' in... The Cemetery.
1: Booga, booga, booga.

walking in the cemetery. From the great Ronnie Dawson himself. For this last one in this Three in a Row frenzy, let's go back to 1959 for Ronnie Dawson's second release on Backbeat Records. And this has been a massive dance floor filler in the clubs for many, many years. Actually, all of Ronnie's records are big dance floor fillers, aren't they? What a talent. Just fantastic. Ronnie Dawson. And this is his Rockin' Bones.

That's this week's first Three in a Row Frenzy with our first Ronnie Dawson with his Rockin' Bones. A good friend of mine, Gasty, he's starting up a new club on Saturday the 16th of May at the Royal British Legion in Abingdon, 25 Spring Road, OX141AH, which starts at 8 p.m. and goes on to 11:30. 8 p.m. to 11:30 p.m. Cool, if it was a.m., that'd be a long day, wouldn't it? with live DJs spinning the best in rockabilly and rhythm and blues, rock and roll. So if you're in the Oxford area or Swindon area, then check it out. That's Saturday, the 16th of May at the Royal British Legion in Abingdon at 25 Spring Road, OX141AH. Gasty knows he's rock and roll, man, so that is going to be a really good night. Here's the great R&B sound of Louisiana Red with I'm the Seventh Son.

I'm the seventh son. From Louisiana Red. Here's a great rocker, which is going to take us up to this week's second three in a row frenzy. From the guy who wrote and recorded the original version of Hippie Hippie Shake in 1959. Here's a big favourite of mine, which he also recorded in 1959 for Delphi Records. Here's the great sound of Shan Romero with My Little Ruby. Here you go.

Chan Romero. With his My Little Ruby. Okay, let's dive right into this week's second three in a row, friends. We've had our first Ronnie, so now it's time for Dick. Who was born Richard Anthony Mercer in Boston, Massachusetts in 1937. Better known as Dick Dale, the king of the surf guitar. Dick began playing in his local country bars in 1955. Being a left-handed, Dick would become known for his unorthodox method of playing a right-handed guitar upside down. Also partnering with Leo Fender to test out new equipment, with the new Fender Showman amplifier being named after him. Also the Fender Reverb unit, which is a main ingredient for surf instrumental music. Also regularly filling the Rendezvous Ballroom in Balboa, California with screaming teenagers, where he performed Let's Go Trippin' and Mizzaloo for the very first time, earning him the name of the King of the Surf Guitar. I'm going to leave the story there, as it's a way too long for the radio. Dick Dale passed away in 2019. He was 81 years old. So let's go back to 1961 on Deltone Records to get this three in a row frenzy going with Dick Dale and his Deltones. And this is the Jungle Fever.

That's a fantastic instrumental, isn't it? What a great sound. Dick Dale and the Deltones with Jungle Fever. This is a big favourite of mine. It's a vocal rocker which was released on Deltone Records in 1960. And if you're just tuning in, this is Dodo's Rocking Show and we are in the middle of a Dick Dale three in a row frenzy. And this is Dick Dale and his Deltones with the... It's Jesse Pearl.

That's a great rocker, isn't it? From Dick Dale and his Deltones. And that was called Jesse Pearl. Let's finish this three in a row frenzy with Dick Dale's signature tune, which has been played in countless movies and TV programs, which has also become the anthem for surf instrumental music. It was originally a very old folk song. Then on Deltone Records in 1962, Dick Dale and the Deltones, they rocked it up, they reverbed it up, and they surfed it up. Of course, it's the fantastic... It's Miss Aloo.

Wow, wow. Well, that's this week's second three in a row frenzy with the king of the surf guitar, the Big Dick, Mr. Dick Dale. And that was the big surf instrumental classic called Mizzaloo. Let's have a stomping rhythm and blues instrumental to take us up to this week's third three in a row frenzy, which is with this week's second Ronnie. It came out in 1959 on Arnie Records in Chicago. Here are the Savoys with the Bio Jangs.

Pastor Savoy's with a great R&B instrumental called the Biojangs. Before we get into this week's Third Frenzy, here's another club that is happening on Sunday, the 7th of June at the King Billy in Northampton, number 2 Commercial Street, NN1 1PJ. Live on stage are the McCurdy Brothers, also Martin Tapster, the executioner, and me, the Dodo, will be spinning records on the decks. So that's from 5pm to 11pm, and it's free entry, so that's Sunday the 7th of June at the King Billy in Northampton, NN1 1PJ, with the McCurdy Brothers and the executioner and the Dodo on the decks. So hopefully I'll see you there. Okay, that's going to be a great evening. Okay, let's get into this week's third three in a row frenzy, which is with this week's second Ronnie, who was born Ronald Keith Self in Tintown, Missouri, in 1938, better known as Ronnie Self, who was a great songwriter and performer, just full of talent, man. But Ronnie was his own worst enemy. His self-destructive behavior on stage and off stage was fueled with his alcoholism, which held his career back. Even though Ronnie wrote big hits like for other artists like Big Blonde Baby for Jerry Lee Lewis, I'm Sorry and Sweet Nothings for Brenda Lee, Ronnie Self was signed to ABC Paramount Records in 1956, also Columbia Records from 1956 to 1959, releasing great records like Bopalina, You're So Right for Me, Pretty Bad Blues and Rocky Road Blues. His erratic drunken behavior was so bad he even struggled to get other musicians to play with him. Ronnie Self, he passed away in 1981. Ronnie, he was only 43 years old. So let's go back to 1956 at Columbia Records, when Ronnie Self was at his best, singing and playing great wild rockabilly music. Here is the very talented Ronnie Self with It's Bopalina.

0: I got my patent leather shoes on my hound dog feet. What a great rock and roll line that is, you know. That's Ronnie South with the Bopalina. And that's been a massive dance floor filler in the clubs for many, many years. And so has this, which was released on ABC Paramount Records in 1956. Here's Ronnie South with the rockabilly classic. It's Pretty Bad Blues.
1: Well, my woman, she was kinda pretty, but my woman, she was also bad. Now she left me early this morning and I got the blues.

Pretty Bad Blues. Now that is a fantastic rockabilly record, isn't it? Right there. That's Ronnie South. Here's the last one in this three in a row frenzy, and how about this for a great lineup of session musicians? Grady Martin on lead guitar, Hank Garland on guitar, Floyd Chance on the drums, Buddy Harmon on drums. Floyd Chance on the bass, Buddy Harmon on drums, Floyd Kramer on the piano, and not forgetting Ronnie South up front on vocals. From 1957 on Columbia Records with a great cover of Bill Monroe's Rocky Road Blues. This is Ronnie South's version of Rocky Road Blues.

0: That's this week's third Three in a Row Frenzy with Ronnie Self, and that was the Rocky Road Blues. I'm very nearly out of time on this week's Dodo's Rocky Show. It's been a whole lot of fun, though, hasn't it? But are you ready to do The Click, which came out on RCA Victor Records in 1964 from Jose Feliciano? And it's Everybody Do The Click.
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0: Click, click.
1: Everybody do the click from Jose Feliciano. Well, that's it from me and Mr. San Miguel this week. We have got to get out of here. So I'm going to leave you this week with an instrumental from 1964. It's from Evans Carroll and the Tempos. And this is called The Monster. Oh, it's scary, man. Scary rock and roll. Man, that show went really quick, didn't it? So if you would like to contact Dodo's Rockin' Show, then please do, right here. 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Also, I'm on Facebook on Dodo's Rocking Show's Facebook page. And if you miss any of my shows, then you can find them on Mixcloud, where you can find them again and again and again and listen to them again and again and again and again. Ha ha ha! So have a great week and come back here next week, where I will be having lots more fun playing lots more crazy rock and roll. Same time, same spot on the dial. Just for you. And me. So until next week, thank you very much for joining in. It's been great having your company. The Dodo is out of here. A good night.

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There go the Wrens and Hey Girl, more known by Come Back My Love. That's what they're usually known for. The Willis Sisters and The Pretty One.

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That was the Willis Sisters and the Pretty One. Nice things there. Here's Winifred Atwell, British for you. Jan's. That was the Willis Sisters and the Pretty One. Nice things there. Here's Winifred Atwell, British for you. Yancey Special.

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Here's now Willie Wright and his Sparklers, and they say they've got a feeling.

0: 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And now here's William Taylor Tell with Jimmy Heap. And they say, I like it.
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There goes Vince Taylor and the Playboys and Rocky Road Blues. I think that was off a radio show, I do believe. Here's the Vernals and Why Can't You Be True?

It's the Vernals and Why Can't You Be True? Here's Valkyries, and this is another British one, and this one's called What's Your Name?

The Valkyries, that's V-A-L-K-Y-R-I-E-S, that's how you spell their name, The Valkyries, and What's Your Name? More British for you, coming up, The Valiants with Billy Storm and their version of Good Golly, Miss Molly.

Oh, the Valiants with Billy Stone there, going wild with Good Golly Miss Molly, 1957 that one. Yes, right back that time. Here's the Tyrones with Candy and Flowers.

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She just wants candy and flowers. The Tyrones and Candy and Flowers. Here's the Turbans and they're singing about the lament of Silver Gulch.

Boogity Boogity, and that's the Turbans and the Lament of Silver Gulch, and of course, more do what for you, upbeat stuff, nothing slower than a stroll, right here on Rhythm Blast. Here's the Trojans, and they say, I want to make love to you.

Legends there, kicking it out with I Wanna Make Love To You. All right, here's something else that we've not played down here. This is the Troll 5 and Dynamite.

yes, we're playing some different ones here today, I'll tell you. That was the Treble 5 and their version of Dynamite. Some more British for you. And we're carrying on. Here's the Tracy Twins and Don't Mean Maybe Baby.

Don't Mean Maybe Baby, the Tracy Twins there, and a little bit of British. All right, here's something you might not know this, but it's a B-side. For those of you that've got the A-side, you'll know exactly what it is.

0: there they go. That was the Tornadoes and the B-side of Telstar. Yep, right, I'll tell you what we've got now. We've got a group called Torment and their version of 20 Flight Rock.
1: Pilot!

Something a little bit different, a different version of 20 Flight Rock there from a group called Torment. Bit of a cappella sort of action there, a little bit of instrumental in the background there. Slightly different. Here's Tutor Boatman and the Chaparrals, and they're doing an instrumental called The Beer Rock Part 1.

here playing some British this programme, and that was Tony Crombie and Let's You and I Rock. Here's Tony Casanova and Yeah Yeah Come Another Day.

0: move about with you. Uh-huh. Tommy Fassender, yes, he was the clapper boy, Gene Vincent's Blue Caps for one time, and that was High School USA. I'm going to get out of here. I'm going to catch you all next week. Don't forget to join me, Dave B, right here. That's Rhythm Blast. Cheerio from me, Dave B.
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